mindent a fülnek. 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One too many arguments.

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Is this really love or just FM 87.6

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0: 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I'm gonna hit this city.
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0: I leave, brush my teeth with a bottle of Jack. 'Cause when I leave for the night, I ain't coming.

tried my best and now confess a love with less. 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I fought for you, led me to a painful truth.